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0: 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Hey, it's Kathy Yeager, and another great show is coming to the First Financial Credit Union Amphitheater this summer. 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
1: I keep hearing about people taking road trips and having fun, going to visit concerts in and around the country. That's just another great way to celebrate the America's 250th. Joe Nichols will be playing the Mighty Howard County Fair in Cresco, Iowa on June 27th. That's another good one if you're interested.
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The devil went down to Georgia. He was looking for a soul to steal. He was in a bind because he was way behind and he was willing to make a deal. When he came across this young man sawing on a fiddle and playing it hot, and the devil jumped up on a hickory stump and said, "Boy, let me tell you what. I guess you didn't know it, but I'm a fiddle player too. And if you'd care to take a dare, I'll make a bet with you. Now you play pretty good fiddle, boy, but give the devil his due. 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

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Thanks for turning up Albuquerque's classic country. 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
1: Oh my gosh, I can't stop. All of the people who are flocking to Bucky's and Walmart's just around the country, all the World Cup fans, their social media is just, I am howling. Some of them kind of like get on my nerves. Like, I'm like, okay, you've kind of almost made a backhand insult there. But the other ones are like really great. They're like really appreciating this incredible country of ours. And they're like, cannot believe that we have all that we have and that we're able to do all that we do. And somehow we've invented things like brisket jerky and fried apple pies, and they just cannot imagine you can walk around with one of those in your hand, and it just makes you feel so good.
2: That is awesome.
1: Oh my gosh, if you've been following someone in particular, let me know in the talk back. What is the guy, Frank? I don't know if he's real. Is he real, the one on X? But either way, it has kickstarted all the other people to do like almost influencer videos for so many of our little stomps, and I'm cracking up. Oh, yeah, you definitely got to hit the talk back if you're following a good one so that we can follow too.
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1: We were talking about the people who are here for the World Cup, and they're talking about different things. One British guy got kind of offended. 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
1: Tomorrow when you're here, okay, so make sure you've got us close. 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
1: I know you're hearing some more of the album now. It's everywhere. Like Keith Urban's Flow State that's out is new, and it's like a different vibe. I want to say it's very nostalgic because it has all those songs that, like Magnet of Steel and Seals and Crofts and all that. But it has a touch of a country vibe, don't you think? 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

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And we appreciate you. 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
2: Shania Twain said that Little Miss Twain's title track plays a tribute to her late mother, who always said she'd become the next Tanya Tucker. And it's sort of a full circle moment because Tanya Tucker, believe it or not, was actually featured on the song. So I guess we'll get to hear it. I think it's coming out this week.

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1: Very easy to get your hands on $2,500 as we celebrate America's 250th. 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
0: And The Bull welcomes Riley Green to the First Financial Credit Union Amphitheater on September 11th, along with Randy Houser, Cassius Culpepper, and Hannah McFarland. 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
1: Our good buddy, Blake Shelton, is going to be a part of the Macy's 4th of July celebration. If you didn't know, he's actually performing. Plus, there's going to be a huge fireworks display live from New York City. I think a laser show from the Brooklyn Bridge. It sounds like it's going to be good. And it's going to be on NBC on July 4th, and it'll stream live also on

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1: Hey, do you follow me on social media? Hey, do we follow each other on social media? If you're on my Instagram page, Kathy Yeager on the radio, you saw when I posted the other day, Rick Springfield performing. Remember Jesse's Girl? He's 76, my friend. I felt a little guilty posting it because I knew what I was posting was dang. Man looks fine still performing at 76. I was like, I am like getting all fired up over someone's pappy.
2: It's amazing.
1: It is hard to believe. I'm telling you, he's looking good. You ever look at an artist like that and you're like, man, I can't even believe I'm having this conversation. But yeah, like even George Strait, same kind of thing. You know what I'm saying?
3: Oh my God, you have no idea.
1: I know. It is so funny. Is there somebody else that you look at like that? Let me know in the talk back.
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0: 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Albuquerque's classic country.
1: Yeah, Dolly's another one. We don't even pay attention to her age, do we? Yeah, we were just talking about some of these artists they're performing, and the guys are still like, yeah, she's hot. And the girls are like, dang, he looks so good.
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1: I don't know what it is, but they got some kind of special magic, don't they? 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

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Hey, it's Madison. I've got free tickets for Darius Rucker. He's coming to town July 24th. 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

0: 98.1 The Bull playing Albuquerque's Classic Country. Hey, it's Madison with Hank Jr. Hope you're having a great start to Thursday morning. Yeah, we just got started. It's just after midnight. And we're having a good week this week. And we're getting close to America's 250th birthday. And we've been asking everybody who's been winning these $2,500 prizes we're giving away with our 250K USA giveaway what they love about America.
1: I myself have a son, active duty. Our freedom comes from those that have sacrificed themselves to be an American.
0: Absolutely. Thank you to your son and to all of our American military. And I love being an American too. So if you win that $2,500, make sure you have a great answer for that question. What do you love about being American? And we'll be sharing those as we lead up to America's 250th birthday. Coming up next, Dierks Bentley and George Strait.
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Albuquerque's classic country, 98.1 The Bull. Hey, it's Madison. 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

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Hey, it's Madison. You just heard Alabama. We love all their classic hits, but they've got some new music coming out. They've actually got a song with Dan Seals, the late Dan Seals, vocals by him. Will be in their new song titled Still Reelin' from those rock and roll days coming out on July 10th.

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0: Albuquerque's Classic Country, 98.1 The Bull. Hey, it's Madison with Kenny Chesney. And yes, we are so excited. Kenny's going to be on the lineup at the iHeartRadio Music Festival 2026 in September in Las Vegas. And you could be there. Lainey Wilson will also be on the lineup. It's a great lineup this year. And other, you know, non-country stars include Benson Boone, Weezer, the Goo Goo Dolls, Snoop Dogg. If you want to go, you can get tickets at AXS.com. And they are going fast. So I would act quickly if you want to work on getting those tickets.
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1: Hey, thanks for singing along all night long. I'm Madison with Randy Travis, and coming up, Garth Brooks and Trisha Yearwood. Separately. But I'll play them next to each other since they're married.

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Hey, thanks for listening. It's Madison with you. Coming up next, we know we're giving away $2,500 four times again today, starting at 8 a.m. I want to know, what are you saving up for that maybe this would help with? 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

0: 104.1 The Bull. There's some classic George Strait for you. It's Madison. And okay, here we go. Another day, another dollar. Actually, another $2,500. Every weekday, we give you four chances to win that cash with our 250K USA giveaway. And I want to know, what are you saving up for? What would that be really helpful for that you're saving for?
1: I'm saving up for a house right now. I prefer to live in a little cottage-looking place. I like things that are very small, quaint, dainty, but also have enough space for me. And, you know, God forbid if I move in with the guy or have children, big enough for them as well.
0: Well, I hope you find just the perfect place. We'll help with that down payment. And coming up next, Neil McCoy's Wink.
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0: Albuquerque's classic country, 98.1 The Bull. There's Waylon and Willie. I'm Madison with you, and we're talking about what you're saving up for this summer. We've got that $2,500 we're going to give away again at 8 o'clock this morning. What would that help you pay for?
1: Honestly, in this economy, I am saving up and will be for a very long time to own my own house.
0: Yeah, good for you. I mean, it is, I know it's hard. We ended up renting our last two places, and we're actually closing on a new home for the first time that we've owned a home in 5 years on July 10th. So hoping everything goes okay. It's crazy expensive, I know. Coming up next, Jody Messina and Josh Turner.
2: 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How's a little trail therapy sound right now? Hop in. 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

98.1 The Bull, Albuquerque's classic country. Hey, it's Madison. Believe it or not, Josh Turner is celebrating the 20th anniversary of his sophomore album, Your Man, this year. 20 years? How could that be? Here's Why Don't We Just Dance, another one of our favorites from Josh.

Your home for Albuquerque's classic country, 98.1 The Bull. I can't help it. I always sing the special verse to that song or the special words that Alabama fans know, Alabama football fans.

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0: 98.1 The Bull. Hey, it's Madison with Blake Shelton, and thanks for being a part of the show this morning. We're talking about something you're saving up for. You know, $2,500 will be given away again at 8 o'clock this morning. What would that help you with?
1: I'm saving up for a trip to Colombia. One of my best friends is from there, and we're trying to get a squad together to
0: That'd
1: go.
0: That'd be great. Yeah, it's always fun to save for a vacation, and hopefully we'll be able to put $2,500 in your pot. Coming up 8, 11, 2, and 5 today. Coming up next, Hank Jr. and Sarah Evans.
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0: Albuquerque's Classic Country, 98.1 The Bull. Hey, it's Madison. Just want to remind you, something on TV tonight to check out is the three-hour TV special. It's a concert special, the CMA Fest, presented by SoFi. You can watch on ABC tonight or Hulu tomorrow. It's 3 hours. Bailey Zimmerman, Blake Shelton, the band Perry, Brothers Osborne, Carly Pierce, Cody Johnson, Dina Carter, Ella Langley, Florida Georgia Line, Gretchen Wilson, Hardy, Jason Aldean, Jelly Roll, Jordan Davis, Keith Urban, Lainey Wilson, Luke Bryan, Michael McDonald, the Red Clay Strays, Riley Green, Russell Dickerson, all going to be performing, Stephen Wilson Jr., Tim McGraw, Zach Top. It's a huge, huge list of artists that'll be performing from the CMA Fest this year. So check it out. And coming up next, John Michael Montgomery.
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98.1 The Bull. He does romance so good. That's John Michael Montgomery. I Can Love You Like That. And have you heard his son cover that song from his dad? Yeah, Walker Montgomery does a great cover of it. Here's Johnny Lee's Looking for Love.

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I'm Madison with you, and The Bull is so excited to welcome the hot Riley Green to First Financial Credit Union Amphitheater on September 11th. Randy Houser will open up, Cassius Culpepper and Hannah McFarland too. 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

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Hey, it's Madison. I hope you can find the paradise in your everyday. Here's Steve Holies. Good morning, beautiful. And Tim McGraw is next.

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0: 98.1 The Bull playing Albuquerque's Classic Country. Hey, thanks for listening. It's Madison. We're talking about what you're saving up for. What about you?
1: Right now, I'm saving up for a new pair of glasses, honestly.
0: Hey, I mean, the good sunglasses are really expensive. I don't have any. I mean, I lost too many pair of $100 sunglasses. I just only buy the cheap ones now. But I always look at the nice sunglasses as I go by. Oh, it sure would be nice one day to have those again. Coming up next, The Chicks, Kenny Rogers and Faith Hill. There's
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0: 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Thanks for singing along all night long. It's Madison filling in with one from Kenny Rogers.
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0: 101 The Bull, Albuquerque's Classic Country. Hey, it's Madison with some Keith Whitley. Well, it's Amazon Prime Days through tomorrow, and then it means probably a lot of extra packages are going to be on people's front porches. 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Coming up next, Kenny Chesney and Gary Allen.
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There's Kenny, who's going to be in Las Vegas with us at the iHeartRadio Music Festival 2026, presented by Capital One. It's September 18th and 19th, and tickets are going fast, especially with how great of a lineup is this year. So get yours before they're gone at

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1: Hey, it's Madison, and it's wedding season. If you're going to a wedding this summer, I'll tell you how much it's costing you to be a wedding guest. It's huge. the number, I can't even believe it. Talking about that after Leanne Womack's I Hope You Dance.

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0: Albuquerque's Classic Country, 98.1 The Bull. There's Randy Houser. It's Madison with you. And it's no secret weddings have gotten really pricey lately, but new research reveals that just attending a wedding can also cost you a lot of money. According to a new poll from PayPal, nearly one in three Americans say they'll spend at least $600 to attend a wedding. And then 19% are spending $1,000 or more. Are these destination weddings we're talking about here? We're just talking about a wedding. Here's, I guess, how they say it adds up. You know, getting a new outfit, traveling, maybe spending the night at a hotel. And then, of course, the wedding gift. Luckily, it's an open bar at the wedding, right? And you get a free dinner. But with the price of weddings, I always feel like, am I giving enough to the couple as a wedding present? It used to be $100, you know, but now I feel like that might not even be enough. $100 per person, at least, is what you should give, is what I read, just because the cost of weddings is so high.
1: All right, class, tell me about your weekend. Leo?
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I hope you are surviving and actually thriving this summer. I appreciate you turning us on. We're celebrating America's 250th this summer, and I'll do another one of your favorite patriotic tunes next from Lee Greenwood.

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98.1 The Bull. Hey, it's Madison with another favorite from the band Alabama, who are still touring through October this summer and into the fall. This is Born Country.

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Albuquerque's Classic Country, 98.1 The Bull. Hey, I'm Madison. We are so excited for Freedom 4th at Balloon Fiesta Park with the legendary band War, plus the biggest fireworks display in New Mexico, and it's free.

0: Albuquerque's classic country, 98.1 The Bull. Hey, it's Madison. Hope you're having a good Thursday morning. What can I do for you?
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0: 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Kenny is on now. 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

0: 98.1 The Bull, Albuquerque's classic country. Hey, it's Madison with Garth Brooks and The River. Well, tell me, do you think you'll be baking a cake for any summer barbecues to celebrate America's 250th for the 4th of July? Because you could get that money back. Betty Crocker will celebrate the nation's 250th anniversary by giving away 1 million free cakes. You can get your cake mix from Betty Crocker reimbursed up to $3.99 back. Just upload a photo of your receipt to the Betty Crocker website to see if you'll be one that gets one of the free cakes. That's a great idea. And by the way, they did a survey about cakes in America, and they found that chocolate cake is the favorite in 49 states, with Kentucky standing alone and choosing red velvet, while cream cheese frosting and corner slices loaded with extra frosting topped the wish list of cake lovers.
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It's Bob Delmont. 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

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I got to say thanks to everyone in Las Lunas for having us on and enjoying Albuquerque's classic country right here on 98.1 The Bull.

0: Albuquerque's Classic Country, 98.1 The Bull. And there's Dirk Bentley. You're with Bob Delmont. Good morning. All right, this might be an idea. A cruise company is reviving an idea from the 90s, a mile-long cruise ship that would function as a floating city. The vessel, dubbed Freedom Ship, will be about 10 times larger than today's biggest cruise ships. It's so big, it couldn't dock at any existing port. Instead, passengers and supplies would have to travel back and forth using smaller boats. It's space for up to 50,000 permanent residents, 10,000 visitors, and around 20,000 crew. I mean, it's basically a community at sea with schools, hospitals, shops, restaurants. What do you think? You want to live at sea? I mean, the project is far from reality, but it would cost more than $16 billion. Sign me up for the Freedom Ship. Nothing like the Love Boat, though.
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1: Good morning, Bob Delmont here, Alabama, for some people not working today. 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
0: How many people are coming?
2: I would say 50.
0: 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I could put it on the air, and then that means more gifts.
2: Okay.
0: You better have enough food. 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
2: I will. 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

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Of course, that was back before the war. 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He went down, but they missed me by a hair. He'd always stop right there and say,

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1: Good morning, it's Bob Delmont. If you're going through a tough time right now, maybe a song of inspiration from Sarah Evans will help you.

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Hey, it's Bob Delmont. And The Bull welcomes Riley Green to First Financial Credit Union Amphitheater on September 11th with Randy Houser, Cassius Culpepper, and Hannah McFarlane. 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
1: A life-size Dierks Bentley hologram is now greeting visitors at Nashville International Airport, promoting Bentley's Row 94 whiskey. So if you want to check it out, it's at the airport's AB Rotunda. And this is through July 31st. Well, at 93 years old, Willie Nelson has come up with a fresh way to promote his 2026 Outlaw Music Festival tour. Using stop-motion animation, claymation, Willie is on a tractor promoting the upcoming tour, which features his son, Lucas and Micah, Sheryl Crow, Stephen Wilson Jr., and more. The Outlaw Music Festival kicks off July 3rd in Texas. You can look up Willie Nelson's 2026 Outlaw Music Festival claymation promo. It's pretty good. And it was on this date back in 1993. Lyle Lovett married actress Julia Roberts, and they separated and divorced March of 1995. And that's what's trending in country.
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1: Hey, it's Bob Del Mar. 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What are you doing?
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2: 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But learning is good.
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1: And there's Alabama. You're with Bob Delmont. Oh, summertime, vacations. Let me ask you something. Let's say you planned a vacation before telling the boss the days you wanted off. And then you told him, like, nah, can't do that. It's not going to work. Pick another week. Would you quit?
2: Yes, I would. Because, first of all, I don't really love this job, but I can always find another job. And it's really important to me when I plan my family time to be able to take it.
3: I think I would. I work really hard, and I almost take no days off. So if it comes down to it, they're not going to let me go on vacation. I'm just going to take a permanent vacation.
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5: 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You know, the economy is weird. I need money. I would probably be pissed and maybe look for another job, but I would quit.
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1: And there's Alan Jackson and Summertime Blues coming up. 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That's going out to Michelle, who listens all the time, even at work. 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
2: 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Oh. 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

0: 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Charlie, what's going on, man?
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1: And there's Clint Black's Better Man. You're with Bob Delmont. Who's the better man? What if you're out on a first date and they ask you to split the check? Is that a red flag?
2: Yeah, when I go on a date, I'm always prepared to pay. Like, if she wants to pay or split, that's okay, but I think you should just be ready.
3: I think the most important thing is that the two people communicate. I don't think that it really matters who pays or whether the check is split, as long as everybody understands that no one's feelings are getting hurt.
4: I think if it's the guy and he's insisting, it's a red flag. I think if it's the girl and she's like, hey, I'll pay half, like, that's a green flag because it means she's not just there for, like, a free meal.
1: Yeah, that's a good point.
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0: 98.1 The Bull, Albuquerque's classic country. Hey, it's Bob Delmon. What are we thinking here?
1: Hey, good morning. Can I make a request, please?
0: Do it.
1: Hey, can you play Brad Paisley, She's Everything, for my wife? 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
0: What's the best thing about your wife?
1: She's loving and she cares about me.
0: Uh-huh.
1: We do everything together.
0: Those are good things. Here it is for you.
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1: Hey, it's Bob Delmont. Where are you working?
2: I'm a purchasing agent at a construction company.
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1: 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What's trending in country is coming up next. First, Kenny Chesney.

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1: And there's Jason Aldean. You're with Bob Delmont. 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
1: A life-size Dierks Bentley hologram is now greeting visitors at Nashville International Airport, promoting Bentley's Row 94 whiskey. 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And this is through July 31st. Well, at 93 years old, Willie Nelson has come up with a fresh way to promote his 2026 Outlaw Music Festival tour. Using stop-motion animation, claymation, Willie is on a tractor promoting the upcoming tour, which features his son, Lucas and Micah, Sheryl Crow, Stephen Wilson Jr., and more. The Outlaw Music Festival kicks off July 3rd in Texas. You can look up Willie Nelson's 2026 Outlaw Music Festival Claymation promo. It's pretty good. And it was on this date back in 1993. Lyle Lovett married actress Julia Roberts, and they separated and divorced March of 1995. And that's what's trending in country.
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0: 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Hey, it's Bob Delma. Good morning. Thank you for listening at work. What do you need?
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0: 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Hey, it's Bob, Delmont, Sherry. You love Toby Keith. Man, we miss him. Where are you heading to?
1: Going to Dunkin' Donuts because I'm falling asleep.
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1: I do the drive-thru. That way I can't see them.
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1: I just love getting messages with their talk back, Mike. 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
1: 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Thank you. Thanks for leaving the message, too, with the talk back, Mike. Darius Rucker, Don't Think I Don't Think About It. A lot of money.

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It's his first UK concert in 30 years. That's where he's going to spend his weekend.

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Hey, it's Bob Pickett. And another great show is coming to the First Financial Credit Union Amphitheater this summer. Riley Green along with Randy Houser on September the 11th. 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

0: Albuquerque's Classic Country, 98.1 The Bull. Hank Williams Jr., all my rowdy friends are coming over tonight. Boy, I wish. Maybe they'll come over. We're going to have catfish tonight. Today's catfish day. Did you know that? You like to fish for catfish? Had a friend's grandfather who used to noodle for catfish. You know what noodling is? Yeah, it's where you stick your hand underneath the bank, river bank, and you stick it into a catfish's mouth, and that will leave scars. I'll tell you that. If you noodle, let me know.
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1: I just love this song. It's, I think you describe it as very haunting. It'll stick with you, I'm telling you. Brad Paisley, Allison Krauss, and Whiskey Lullaby.

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Hey, it's Bob Pickett. And The Bull welcomes Riley Green, the first Financial Credit Union Amphitheater on September the 11th with Randy Houser, Cassius Culpepper, and Hannah McFarlane. 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
1: Hi, I'm Willie, and I won $2,500.
0: 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Congratulations, Willie. And we're looking for another winner. Another keyword coming your way in less than an hour at 5 o'clock.

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2: 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John Anderson, straight to key.

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Albuquerque's classic country, 98.1 The Bull. Okay, you ready? Nearly time. Nearly time for another keyword. Your shot to win $2,500. That's going to happen in just a few minutes at 5 o'clock. Good luck. I want you to win.

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1: Now, what are the chances we're going to get some Smoky Mountain rain in the forecast? Pretty good, because I'm playing it right now. Ronnie Millsap.

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Hey, it's Bob Pickett. And another great show is coming to the First Financial Credit Union Amphitheater this summer. 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

98.1 The Bull, Albuquerque's classic country. Okay, come on, gather around the radio. It's story time. The story about the farmer's daughter. And I think the story needs to be continued. We need a little chapter from it, don't we? Rodney Adkins.

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